0: I never ever I forget my story. My face is not sad, but inside I am sad.
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1: It's from,
0: Cletus?
1: It's
0: girl.
1: Ready for presser.
0: We have to wrap. 5, 6, 7, 8. Yeah.
2: Okay, can I just say something crazy?
3: I love crazy.
2: All my life has been a series of doors in my face. And then suddenly I bump into you.
3: I was thinking the same thing, because

0: 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Will you marry me?
1: Can I say something even crazier? Yes!
2: Would you rescue me? Would you get my back? Would you take my call when I start to crack? Would you rescue me? Would you rescue me? Would you rescue me when I'm by myself? When I need your love, if I need your help, would you rescue me? Would you rescue me?

rescue me? Would you get my back? Would you take my call when I start to crack? Would you rescue me? Would you rescue me? Would you rescue me when I'm by myself? When I need your love, if I need your help, would you rescue me? Would you rescue me?